0: Sinead, where am I going to go? Backstage? Of course, if I did, like, walk through the wall, it'd be, like, the best gig you've ever been to, wouldn't it?
1: Chip Buckley walks through walls, and... Second coming.

0: thank everybody for coming out and for braving the. Bye, Bill.
1: When's the second set?
0: Oh. The Buttocks of Steel Tour, Jeff Buckley, 94. Buttocks of Steel.

That's all. 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And I love you. And that's all, man. 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

Thank you. Some of the original blisters from the original track. Okay, here we go. We got some more people coming out. This is our last song for the night. Thank you so much. Stayed away from this song for a long time. Because it seemed like it was from a different time, from a weird time, from a sad time. And it felt like it wasn't an appropriate song to sing when things weren't as bad. But things are always bad. And we just wanted to sing it for you.

Then we went to Union Hall in Nashville to practice for a gig that we were going to do. And we had the whole orchestra there that recorded with us on Comes a Time, with Nicolette and I singing live in a rehearsal one afternoon at Nashville Musicians Union, Union Hall.

continuing his efforts to regain entry into Britain. Raft disclaims any association with the Mafia, said to be infiltrating into London gaming society. Speaking in Hollywood, Raft said his business commitments in Britain are entirely honourable. Three men who want to see a fairer deal for ex-prisoners will go on hunger strike at Nelson Jail. The men are complaining about abusive treatment and say in an interview they had that the governor was...

33 was Michael Lavaglio of Newcastle upon Tyne. Silver was shot in the Mark 10 Jaguar on January the 4th. Aden, members of the National Liberation Movement, beat two Arabs to death in the streets of Crater today. They've been accused of conspiracy to undermine the movement's aims to remove British control from the protectorate. The men, both in their early 20s, were dragged and beaten for almost 20 minutes while police looked on helplessly.

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Well, I know my little baby.

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Let me tell you what Mr. Casey had done. He left Memphis, was 49, got a Newport News, it was dinner time, what dinner time. Got Newport News, it was dinner time. I sold my gin, I sold the street, police rummaged to my woman's gate. She come to the

bed. 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Said all the passengers better keep yourself here. And that's gonna shake like Cheney did, like Cheney did. I'm not gonna shake it like Cheney did. Mr. Case run his engine in the miles of place. Number four stabbed him in the face.

Yeah, it's really nice. Sort of a celebratory hymn, as it were. It's called Kooks and celebrates the birth of a baby on Sunday called Zoe at the moment, spelt, of course, Z-O-W-I-E, to rhyme with Bowie. And, that's pretty good, I think. I think that's nice. And we finish with It Ain't Easy, which features David and the band and Dana and Jeffrey Alexander and George Underwood and just about everybody, in fact.

0: Thank you. Thank you.
1: Oh, powerful stuff indeed. David Bowie and the Signet Committee. And that brings us pretty close to the end of this week's programme. And our thanks, of course, to David and also to John Cambridge, drums, Tony Visconti on bass, and Mick Bronson on lead guitar. And also, of course, to producer Jeff Griffin, and to Tony Wilson, the sound balancer, and to Chris Lysett, who leaps about adjusting microphones and tons of fiendish gadgetry of one sort or another. Also, thanks to our studio audience, and finally to you for listening. And the last song we're going to hear from David Bowie, we hope that the audience will join in. A little organ flourish there, quite tasty. And it's called Memories of a Free Festival, and it will be apparently David's next American single in a slightly abbreviated form, and it is once again on the LP called Finally David Bowie.

birds had stopped to flutter, and the insects quieted the chirping buzz, and the howls and the growls silenced and wait. Rachel and Morris raced across the field.

Walk me through these gaps in your resume. What makes you uncomfortable? Do you think the sources of your motivation align with the position being offered? How many golfers would you guess have perished in these dunes? Can you describe a time you chose not to help a team member? I'm aware of your tendency to document all incidences. Would you ever lie for the company? Would you be willing to sleep at a club med on the outskirts of a nightmare? Tell me about yourself. What differentiates you from other candidates? What is your greatest fear? Do you want this interview to end? Were you ever told to kneel and bow your head while a short Italian man threw garbage to the seagulls? How much do you expect to be earning in 5 years? Is it between XXX, XXX, and XXX, XXX? Tell me about yourself. What makes you unique? Do you believe that urinals can be portals to another world? Are you overqualified for this role?

Thank you.

cracks of gunfire, disturbing the soft mist with emerald new sound. Even the birds had stopped their flutter, and the insects quieted their chirping buzz, and the howls and the growls silenced and wait. Rachel and Morris raced across the fields, soaking from the heavens, pleading rain, muddied in slow and saturated mud from the blood and the

survived their own Arab Spring and became a thing. Only three territories collapsed in disaster. Ring relief aside, no one ever came in.

heretic, an asylum seeker, or just a Fortune 500. They have not yet been acquired or properly attired. Maybe God is a storm. Maybe God is a storm. Which way the wind blows?

The two healers cannot heal him, and the three eyes cannot see him. That four ears cannot hear him.

skip the streets and take the path that went through other people's yards, through the bristly pine trees. Brett played guitar, so did I, but Brett was a one-dimensional guitar player who played only one way. He exclusively played bar chords, not by choice, but due to his technical limitations. He was obsessed with Black Sabbath's first album. He could play every song on it except for Tony Iommi's guitar solos. I have a clear memory of watching Brett play his guitar on the yellow chair in my bedroom and mentioning to him,

watch him play guitar. It's because he only used his index and middle fingers to play bar chords. To this day, he's the only guy who I've seen play to only use two fingers besides Django on his fretting hand. For anyone listening who doesn't know what a bar chord is, it is a chord that almost always spans three frets on the guitar. So naturally, one would use their index finger for the fret closest to the head of the guitar, skipping their middle finger, using their third finger for the fret closest to the body of the guitar. This is the correct position for playing a two-note bar chord. Brett had three brothers and was from a very big family. His brother Joey had a disability. He had no muscle control and couldn't develop mentally. Could have been spina bifida, could have been cerebral palsy. But he sat in a high chair throughout all of my years of knowing Brett's family. Joey couldn't speak. He slobbered and wore a bib, but nobody ever dared make fun of Joey. I mean, nobody ever saw Joey except for the few of us who were invited over. But the brothers all chipped in and feeding him and taking care of him. Joey always smiled, even if he was having a fit about something. Joey always smiled. The strongest memory I took away from my life and times with the Moore family was how the brothers always took care of Joey. One day I was up in Brett's attic bedroom watching him play guitar, and we were smoking weed. I suggested to him that he come observe a guitar lesson of mine, as Brett was impressed with my guitar.

Brett was a lazy player, is the best way I can put it. He had no desire to learn more than what he already knew. Side note, Brett was 3 years older than me. One time we went out to a nightclub with my fake ID. Brett and I played pool.

guys, I like their haircuts, I like their jackets, and within 20 seconds, they lightened up, and they laughed. Brett was always impressed with that, and he always said, Mark, thank you for stopping those guys from kicking my ass. But back to Joey, he died after I left Ohio. He didn't make it past his late teens, and as far as what happened to Brett after I left Ohio, that story is already told in my song, Michaeline. And I don't feel like going into that again right now, but Brett and Joey still appear in my dream. Brett's attic bedroom, Joey eating Gerber's baby food, us listening to Planet Caravan, and Brett's awkward guitar playing style. And Joey's sitting there in his high chair, in his diapers, in his big

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Her folks, they said her life's together sure was gonna be rough. They never did like mama's homemade dress. Papa's bank book wasn't big enough.

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When he drifted down to L.A., where he reckoned to try his luck, working for a while in an airplane plant, loading cargo onto a truck. 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

0: Yes, one more tie. 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

0: about you, but I was here for the last one of these, and a lot of these guys are here for like the third or fourth time, I don't know, but thanks again for all your hospitality. It's just fun coming back to Chapel Hill. So I don't know what to say. Really don't know what else to tell you, you know. Well, I've been following a lot of the news lately, and you can find humor sometimes. I noticed that a couple weeks ago when we were out of town, but the president had an interview and he killed a fly. And during one of his interviews, PETA ordered an investigation. Turned out the autopsy said it was a trauma to the right wing caused the death of the fly. Is that not true? That's not true, is it? So we were trying to figure out what would you get if you crossed Rush Limbaugh with Coldplay, and I don't know anybody's ever answered that question. Do any of you know? I don't know, but I was hoping you'd find out. I'm hoping you'd be able to tell us. But. Maybe horse weenie. No, horseplay. That's it. Horseplay. Horse weenie. Or something. But anyway. We are Lamb Chop. We still live in Nashville. Some of us live in Omaha. The crazy ones do. And some rather even really weird people have gone to Chicago to find that they can live there too. But we're happy to stay in the South where it's really pretty easy to get by. Right, Kurt? What do you think, man?
1: With every joke, a song goes by the wayside. Thank you, Tony. You start this one. You got a set list? Checking.
2: Baby, baby, baby, baby, baby, baby, baby, baby, baby, baby, baby. I got the-

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I'll come on. 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

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Let's make some noise, y'all. I know this is not my time, but let's also make some noise for the band, because they're killing it, y'all. Liven it up. But right now I have the great honor and the great privilege to introduce

And for the boy, you may be sure that he'll do all he can. Who is this one? Who's Private Son? Just by his action has attraction magnets on the run. Who likes to smoke? Enjoys a joke. And wouldn't get a bit upset if he were really broke. 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And I'll bet you're fine, you're not alive if you don't know his name.

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0: 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Who did it? The Ventures?
1: Dwayne Eddy.
0: I knew that. I've been playing that song for 6 years going...

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For all the grunge people and the lovers in the audience, so. 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

But I want to thank you for coming out and helping me get through my Cafe Days selection. It's a song about... It's an angry song. 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

0: Diga, diga, diga, diga. 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
1: Yeah, you

0: You saw him in the park, right?
1: Yeah.
0: That's why you mispronounced his name. No. Because I have a friend named Penny, and I played her the thing, and she said Nasrat.
1: Yeah.
0: It's Nusrat, and he's my Elvis. That's my guy. Listen to him every day. He's playing at the New Music Institute. World Music Institute. November 14th, but I really don't want to turn everybody on to him because then everybody goes, yeah, that Nusrat thing. Yeah. It's a cool hang. I saw you at Nusrat, right? Six from the left. Clap in your hands.
2: Yeah, but you know what his nickname is.
0: Yeah, you're right, I do. I know everything about him. Remember that movie Diva? About that guy who like rode around on a motorcycle and just like knew everything about. That's the way I am about Nusrat Fateh Ali Khan. I know his nickname as a child. Hey, I'll see you later. Do you remember anything that he did? Because maybe I could do it and blow you away with my acumen. The white cover?
3: Yeah, you know, his white album.
0: There's no white album. Is it a picture of him?
3: Yeah.
0: Picture of him going?
3: Yeah.
0: All right. I was like... Yeah. Whoa.
4: I hate that song.
0: Chicken. It's just they do it the disco style.

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Is everybody all right?

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That's why I got my hair cut. 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If you look generic, you look like a few people, okay?

0: I always dug that, but I never knew who it was till I was like 21.
1: It's the Hollies.
0: That's, it always means like classic rock. Like, you know, you're in somebody's car and like, oh, it's a classic rock station. Because after like, you know, you turn it on, the first thing you hear is like, and she's buying a stairway to heaven. .1 classic rock all the time. Hot dog. She was a short black woman in a... Okay, anyway.

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Okay, the CBGB's musical chair song. Find a chair before you press it. Find your chair before you press it. Because they're fuckers and they'll fuck you and get a chair before you do. Find a chair. Thank you. What do you leave up? What do you leave up? It's just only so much people will take tonight. I know, I realize.